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1: Mr. Rankin's is great, ball of fire!

Hello and welcome, friends and music lovers. Welcome to a pretty rare mid or up-tempo edition of The Dive here at Ibiza Sonica. Well, if I say up-tempo for the majority of the dancing crowd, this is possibly still pretty chill, but if you're a regular listener of my show, you know what I'm talking about. The first half is only new up-tempo tracks, and I start with another one of the Blackbird Returns remix album of Fat Freddy's Drop. This is the track Rush.

Well, the next track is an artist or project I haven't heard of, but I've heard of the record label, so I listened to it and I think it's great. It's Udo Music, they released on Deep With Recordings, and for me Deep With Recordings is very good when it comes to, and I mean it in the most positive way, when it comes to like old school deep house tracks. There is a certain sound to it that I love since I heard it first, and I'm talking about artists like the Time Writer or Terry Lee Brown Jr. So anyway, this is Udo Music and I will play two tracks. This is the first one, it's called Mutations.

Track number 3 in this week's edition of the Dive is by an artist of whom I haven't heard for ages, and then I played a track last week. And yeah, it looks like that there is more in the pipeline, because here is another track by Mike Sheridan. This one is called Subspace featuring Bilya.

0: after the jingle, track number 2 by Udo Music. I mentioned them before. Old school deep house in the style of, for example, Phonik, the early Phonik tracks that had been released, I think it was on Poker Flat Recordings, the record label of Steve Buck. Anyway, Udo Music, track number 2, Moving to Space.
1: 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No boundaries. The Dive, here at Ibiza Sonica.

0: in the second half of this week's edition of The Dive, you will listen to a DJ mix of Storch Blaze, a DJ producer from Ghana living in the UK. He reached out to me and I listened to the stuff and I think it's really nice. I took the opportunity and asked for a DJ mix, and so the second half is a mix of the DJ and producer Storch Blaze. I think it's extraordinary, and especially the intro with some unmistakable comment by Mr. Alan Watts. Yeah, I think it's pretty cool. So, the second half belongs to Storch Blaze, and without further ado, here is his mix.
1: 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The Dive, all the music and no boundaries, with me, PMFM.
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3: 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Storch Blaze,
4: mixtape session. The easiest way to get into the meditative state is to begin by listening. If you simply close your eyes and allow yourself to hear all the sounds that are going on around you, just listen to the general hum and buzz of the world as if you were listening to music. Don't try to identify the sounds you're hearing. Don't put names on them. Simply allow them to play with your eardrum. Don't judge the sounds. There are no, as it were, proper sounds or improper sounds. It's all just sound. As you hear sounds coming up in your head, you simply listen to them as part of the general noise going on, and soon you will find that the so-called outside world and the so-called inside world

I've done a lot in my life. It's been ups and downs. You know, like, I've done big shows, I've done small shows. I've traveled so much. I've learned a lot along the way. And I've realized there's more to life. So I don't have no time. I don't even have a minute to waste. I feel like every second of my life now, I've got to find a way to keep motivating people before it's too late.

Yeah, so here we are, slowly reaching the finishing line of this week's edition of my radio show, The Dive, here at Ibiza Sonica. Well, as usual, I hope you liked my selection, and in the case of today's edition, also the second half of the show, from my point of view, excellent mix of music by Storch Blaze. And yeah, let's find out what I'll have on offer next week. So that was it then, and there's not much more to say. Tschüss, bye bye, auf Wiedersehen, and don't forget, no music, no culture, and support your local groover. Ciao.

You don't trade money here. You trade information and skin. Right now, there are thousands of forgotten people trying to remember you. Children are killed because they write an enemy's name backwards on the wall. Young girls tie ribbons around their slender throats, trying to keep their heads on. Chocolate boy walks to ice cream truck for vanilla cone, is shot dead 3 times. This city kills its young. The angels all have guns now. The angels aren't anyone you'd want to

0: violence instead. 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This is cruel and unusual punishment. You go for years without touching another, never think of the why. You are so casual about brutality.
1: Wake up, breathe, keep breathing. Wake up, breathe, keep breathing.
0: Doctor says, take this, it'll settle you down. Doctor says, take this, it'll settle your system. Doctor says, take this, we'll settle the bill. Doctor says, take this, it'll settle the score.
1: Wake up, breathe, keep breathing. Wake up, breathe, keep breathing. Wake up, breathe, keep breathing.

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Your dual channeling for new friends or just new things to envy. 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

0: school crew, drinking Gatorade and peach soda. 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And I saw this cutie standing by the bodega. I said, hey baby, what's your name? He said, I don't know. I said, how could you not know your own name, baby? He said, it's like Quincy. I said, like, oh, like Quincy Jones? He said, no, Quincy Cleophas Jenkins. I said, hey, you should have mentioned that before. I remember seeing you way back in Toys R Us. You were buying a Barbie for your moms, weren't you? He said, no, I was buying that Barbie for myself. I said, that's right, I used to play with Barbies when I was little. He said, really? And handed me a red Skittle, and I ate it. It was rather fruity, so I took one back to my crew and split it with them. Yeah, I think it was blue. Blueberry Skittle. That's what we like to eat, because we hardcore niggas. Hardcore niggas, grabbing our Glocks and Techs, rolling around high school, picking up 13-year-old boys. Yeah, one time, the Negro League and the Herbalizer. Chillin' with Quincy Cleophas Jenkins on the sax, and he does it like that. That's how I like it, that's how I like to do. How I like to do, I flip the word for you. Then I take it back and do another verse. And sometimes I like to fucking curse. One time, here's a train going past, making me insane. I knew this boy way back in Brooklyn. He used to like to take triple fat gooses off little babies and sell them to old ladies for 3 pennies and $2 and buy the change and go buy blow pops and rain blows and bazooka joes and eat them when he was reading comics like the X-Men. Yeah, but I shot him. I shot him in the head and killed him. Yeah, that was way back in September, and I did 3 bids, went to Rikers, got fucked up, got scars on my face, but it's okay, cause that's how we do it in the place, hardcore niggas, that's right, so fuck all that, then talking space shit, and that other shit that I can't remember, just freestyling, chilling with Herbalizer. Just feeling the vibin'. Wish I could play Tekken if the shit didn't break down so often. But that's okay, cause I'm going back to Boston. Well, I'm not going to Boston, but I like to eat beans, which give me gas sometimes. And I'll be farting on the mic, making a smell so the MCs come up and say, what was here? That's right. One time for Quincy Cleophas Jenkins. Can I get an amen?
1: Amen.
0: Can I get a hallelujah?
1: Hallelujah.
0: Can I get a witness?
1: Witness.
0: Goddamn. Quincy. Cleophas Jenkins. My man. Eating Skittles. Chilling. With 10 vittles, 10 honeys, 13-year-old boys. Yeah, that's how I like it. To bring the noise. One time. Did I tell you I got shot?
1: No.
0: Last week?
1: No.
0: Last week. Got shot in the spleen. Kinda hurt. I thought it was my pancreas. Said, oh, damn. He shot me. 2 times. Can I get an amen once again?
1: Amen.
0: Thank you, brothers. Thank you. Thank you, thank you. Thank you very much. We'll be passing the collection plate around, trying to get some money. Cause we some broke-ass hardcore niggas drinking Gatorade and peach soda on the corner. Yeah. One time, you can fade it out one time. Fade it out one time. Fade it out one time.

of rising, nighttime was upon us all, and we could see the universe and the space that it is encased in. We watched as it was unfolding before us. As we listened to the sound of it all, we're reminded of the memories that make us look deep within ourselves and ask that question that invokes the imagination of us all. Are we the only ones who know who they are and all that there is?

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1: You lousy kid. 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Yeah, I'm a fucking drunk, but you're a lowlife who can't do nothing for herself.

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1: Hello, hi there, and szép napot. This is the new episode of the Indire Radio Show. 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
2: The whole project is realized by the support of the European Union. This week we are broadcasting from Hungary. My name is Daniel.
1: I am Ákos.
2: And today we try to collect some of the most interesting releases of the last few weeks. 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

0: The Mesztelen Diplomaták, Naked Diplomats, are back in the Budapest club scene after a two-year break, and we started this show with them. Fortunately, the guys were not lazy during the break. Several new songs were born in the studio, for example the previous one, Honyod Dőlök, I'm Falling Down, in the last few minutes. There is an interesting story behind the song, as the guys decided to release the new tracks not as a CD or a vinyl, but as a beer.
1: Yes, you heard that right. The song is being released as a beer called Naked IPA by a Hungarian craft brewery. We are looking forward to it. It sounds pretty good. As is the following band, who have already made their introduction in one of our previous broadcasts. Here is Magidome and their latest release, I Wash My Hands.

0: In the sequel, the band Colibri, a well-known alternative and indie band, will be performing. The song Keiko is a bit melancholic this time, but we think it sounds very good anyway.
1: The track also has a great video clip that complements the song quite well, adding an extra dynamic to the spiritual content. So this is the song Keiko by the band Colibri.

0: Vulka, one of the most active Hungarian alt-pop rock band in the Felvidék region in Slovakia, is releasing a new album after 2 years. The band was formed in 2015 and their name means the Wolf's Throat.
1: They started out with indie folk instrumentation, then with the arrival of new members, the direction changed and the band took on a much harder rock psychedelic sound. This sound also characterizes the latest album, from which we now present the track Silent here on the Hungarian edition of the Indire Radio Show.

0: Next up is the Anchor Heart song Pizza Box, which is very recent, being released just a few days ago. The track is very diverse in genre, combining elements of rock, blues and country.
1: The lyrics of Pizza Box, as the band members explain, paint a vibrant picture of life struggles and the feeling of disconnection in a world that often seems empty. The song touches on themes of isolation, financial hardship and the search for happiness against difficulties. The repeated Pizza Box motif represents the small, simple things that can bring a smile to our faces, even in the most difficult situations.

0: Next up is the band Konyha Kitchen, who are ready to mix practically any genre from soul to garage rock.
1: According to the band members, the roots of Konyha's sound can be traced back to around the turn of the 60s-70s, when rock musicians were over the euphoria of the invention of electric instruments and no longer necessarily wanted to just make pretty sounds, resulting in a lot of dirty, overdriven guitar and vocal sounds. The band released a new song a few days ago called Me and My Champagne. Most men

0: Maradung.
1: Next up is the band TOWPE. We first heard about them in 2022 and now they're back with another album.
2: The release is written completely in English, and if you want to really narrow it down, you could say it's in the style of dream pop. 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

0: The Urfi Formation has released a new song called Chochi, Donkey. Donkey tries to deal with the phenomenon of power and work addiction with some self-irony and a little humor.
1: The main character of the song is a donkey who is expected by his environment to constantly perform, but is not appreciated. The music is subtly influenced by hyperpop and rap, but also inspired by the theme songs of Hungarian cartoons of the 70s and 80s.

0: The new song has been released by the nearly unknown but very up-and-coming band Told You So.
1: The guys are trying their luck in the world of alternative hip-hop with a growing success. The song Oxytocin has just been released and features Bebe, Blanche from our previous broadcast, and Rosemary.

0: We are going to have a bit problem with the next artist, because there is not really much information about her, but her music is very special.
1: All we know is that the artist behind the puzzles is Réka Barabás, who has already released songs that sounds like super jazz. Now comes her latest track, Try to Read Between the Lines.

0: We are going to stop the show for a moment here because we've brought you a short interview for the upcoming track. The Jazz Boys formation has already been featured here on the Hungarian edition of the Indire Radio Show, but since they have a new album out, it was obvious that we should talk about them again. Bence Molnár, the band's keyboard player, told us.
1: Igazából mi nem is tekintünk annyira trióként magunkra, hanem a Jazz Boys.
2: We don't really consider ourselves as a trio so much. Jazz Boys is a collective and a creative community that anyone can join. The core is a trio, but I think the long-term goal is to have many people as part of this creative community of creators. It's hard to say why jazz is the genre we play, as the members are inspired by a wide variety of music. We also use jazz, hip-hop, broken beat tunes, and we are also close to electronic music. The jazz attitude really comes through in the improvisational nature of the band. For example, we've never gone into the studio to record a song with a concept completely ready. Improvisation is actually one of the bases of the musical community. Jazz music is very much in there. Look at the hip-hop genre, where the musical elements are very much inspired by jazz. We are kind of hoping that because the genres are so crossover, our music can help people get a little bit more into music like jazz.
0: So now we have the band Jazz Boys and their track, Creator.

0: to some very special music. The Organica Sound Project was founded by handpan musician Odia Sirtes, who has performed several sold-out concerts in Budapest. The concept is to fuse handpan and other vibrating instruments with electronic music.
1: The project toured festivals in Hungary during the summer, and during this period the idea came up to release songs from the almost 1 hour set. This is how the first song of the single Amazona was born, inviting the listener into a tropical world with the powerful soundscape of handpan, colored by some organic house music.

0: In the follow-up we present Aga Void, an excellent electronic trio that plays interesting pop music with a strong dream pop vibe.
1: They have released two albums so far, but it is expected that another one will follow soon. Here is one of the pre-release preview tracks from this new material called Sötétben, In the Dark.

0: Next up is Lily Fehér, alias Lenke, who has only been making music for 5 years but keeps surprising us with her great performances.
1: Her newest song is called Gödör, which was first shown as a live act in the form of a YouTube video. At the end of the show, we are going to play this for you.

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1: 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We hope to see you next time again. A viszont hallásra.
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1: This is show number 131 already.
0: Running for more than 11 years.
1: Yes. Now in the April 2026.
0: Yes.
1: So welcome everybody, every regular listener, every newbie, everybody crossovering from somewhere else. This is Roots and Dub and Sound System Style. Out of Stuttgart, Germany, here in the Klempner studio.
0: Yes, our good friend the Klempner, who provided us with excellent food again and made sure that the techniques are working. Your host, Selector T. Cassette, and myself, Uli Netzer, as usual in the hot seat.
1: Yeah, we have a great show prepared for you guys. Lots of bangers in there, strictly new tune, I think. And we also have some great news later on.
0: Yes.
1: Some news on which we've been working quite a while. So stay tuned. So what was the first thing, Uli?
0: First tune was a Spain-France collaboration. Tune was called Burning. And we heard the artist working together, Buka and Mystic Wood. Very deep bass banger for the start of this month's show. The vocalist on this one is a guy called Natty Nager. Haven't heard from him yet, but also quite impressive.
1: Yeah, the dub version was, wow.
0: Banging.
1: Quite banging. But we continue banging for now. Now we have one of my favorite tunes ever from Radical Guru. It was released on Moonshine Records. It was in the show already.
0: It was released in 2012.
1: Oh yeah.
0: So that's quite some time ago.
1: Yeah. So it must be in one of the first early shows, still having the moderation in German language. But this is one of my all-time favorites. I played it a lot in session, and now it came out re-released.
0: Re-released in a couple of alternative versions and remastered, even more powerful than it was originally back in 2012 on 12-inch.
1: This one called Dread Commandments. Yeah, let's do the warm-up gymnastics together.

0: aus.
1: That one gets the show started properly.
0: Yes. Okay, so it's a re-release with some new mastered versions. Big up also to our friends from Dubbing Sun. They provided a mix, and yes, also Kilowatt, the other one. Four mixes in total of this tune.
1: That's a nice comeback of this tune.
0: Go get this one on Bandcamp. All right, so the next one is actually released today. Today is the release party in Rotterdam. This one came in from Joost. So big up Joost, they're starting the Chocho Records label right now. And it features a nice tune produced by Mystical Power. And on the vocal side, Rafa Pico is singing. The tune is called System.
1: Nice.
0: And afterwards, we're gonna check out the System dub.
1: If you want to see Rafa Pico live, for example, in Germany, since we have quite a lot of German listeners, of course, Rafa Pico will be with King Shiloh at their show at the end of June in Mainz.
0: Oh yeah.
1: Yeah, a show which we are regularly visiting, but we won't make this year.
0: No, this time we can't make it because we gotta tell you later, we have some plans in this time.
1: So bring in the tune, System.
0: System.
2: 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I don't know say Roots, Dub and Culture. Select a TKZ. I don't know say yo, I haven't chosen. I'm chuck friend of the living fire from Kingston, Jamaica, say. On a

0: Yes, one. We are pretty sure that most of you out there remember Marky Lyrical's Run, Run, Run from last year being maybe the biggest tune of the scene, played thousands of times on sound systems and wherever. And it took a while, but now it is the official follow-up to this big tune, and it's another big tune, again, with the same ingredients, which means Marky Lyrical on vocal, Humble Rumble Sound out of UK providing the music, Peter Sunday doing mixes and horns, and the guys from Shued and Nayabin also on site for this excellent one drop tune called Better World. This one is out on a 12-inch. It flies out in the shops as far as I heard. I heard it play on the sound by Siren Sisters. Big up Anya and Katita about a week ago at their session. This one is a really, really serious tune for 2026. Make it run.
1: My vibes, them real and rooted cocoa. My wicked men, you better run, run, run. You're locked in the Rootico Radio, Dubwise Stereo from Germany. Big up, Selector Tango, Kilo, Zulu, and Uli Nefzer. Real roots reggae music, Marky Lyrical, say that.

0: what a nice release.
1: Yes.
0: Yes, yes.
1: This one is really good. I think the singing of Mark Ulrichl and his ability to come up with real catchy songs and strong hook lines and all of that.
0: Such a good formula.
1: Amazing, yeah. amazing.
0: All right.
1: The next one has an amazing voice.
0: Oh, yeah, special.
1: Very special voice. And yeah, this one is Davy Kongo. The tune is called Getsemane. And it is a bit of a comeback of Taitu Records, label which created an enormous lot of heavy, heavy, serious, big tunes. Amanda, the female producer, big up. She was focusing on other things every now and then, putting out tunes. And now this is another one from her stable. It features none other than Russ Disciple providing the rhythm and on the mix, Davy Kongo Getsemane.
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0: Yeah, this chanting style is extraordinary.
1: Powerful rhythm.
0: Signature-wise, I always like it when the singers are so unique and you can tell from hearing a bit who it is.
1: Yeah,
0: really, really good.
1: Speaking about unique singers, the both of the next ones are quite unique.
0: The Gargamel is back, huh?
1: Yeah, somehow. There is a bit of an unusual collaboration which turned out very well, so we thought, hey, let's throw that one into the Rutikal Radio Show number 131. I think we didn't manage that yet. This is the Nigerian Afrobeat superstar Patu Ranking linking up with none other than Buju Banton, original rubber dub dance hall DJ Ray from the 90s, being successful until today. Tune is called African Soldier and it has quite a nice vibe. Again, a great song, and like the pace of the rhythm and the production, this is really good. Enjoy.

0: Yeah, nice.
1: Yeah, that one is really a good tune.
0: Yeah, if you like Buju Banton, also check out his newest tune. It's called Butterflies, a relic on the real rock rhythm, bringing back that 90s vibe, right?
1: Yeah, very good. So, up next is an artist that Jamilitant mentioned towards myself for the first time. And we play one of his dub plate productions. This is Rutical Temple, Outer France. And a few weeks, I think 3 weeks ago, there was a dub plate out on the market for a few days called Humble Yourself.

0: Digital Style, Analog Style. Very nice on this one. But yeah, Humble Yourself is the tune, the dubplate called. You might get it if you still check it on this one. We stay in France and we stay with this a bit 80s influenced Digi vibes. This one is out on, or the next one is out on Roll and Records label, Outer Ren, produced by William Spring. The tune is called Warn Them Again and it features the vocalist Small X. This is another big tune, strong vocal for a vocal deliverance, really nice one.
1: Run it, Uli, run it!

0: Yes, yes, nice to have some digital style back in the show. Haven't had that quite for a while, I think.
1: Yeah, and I like the voice. It's really originally 80s kind of style, very suitable to the music.
0: Yes. All right, cool. So this was the first quarter of the Rutiker Radio Show in April 2026. I hope everybody out there is feeling good, is healthy and wealthy and wise. So, yeah, tell us. Get in touch on the comment section in the SoundCloud or maybe on Instagram on Rutikal_official.
1: Yes.
0: Also, somebody contacted us, I think from Slovakia, via the Instagram, and it's Ondro Lalek, and he was blessing us with an exclusive tune that he produced, sending this one to us. It's called King's Music. Right about now, nobody else has it except for us, and I really loved it when I heard it for the first time.
1: It's a good proof that it's worth sending in things. When you have something ready and, yeah, and suitable for our style, send it in.
0: Yeah, so check out the tune. Ondro Lalek is also looking to release this one, so if you're maybe a label owner and you hear this, go contact him. I think this one could be good. So check this one out, exclusive style.

0: Yes, I think this one has enormous potential on the sound system.
1: Yes.
0: So big up. For now, we play this one exclusive dub plate, but get in touch with him if you want to release this one.
1: The next one is a new tune from Black Redemption, Russ Kush, out of New York. More about New York later, maybe. And it is out, shortly out on 12-inch. This is on promo copy so far. Tune is called Even Though. The artist is called Autocry. I think it's not easy to spell. And this is a heavy stepper tune with a message. It has the production by Haspar, which we have featured quite a few times over the last couple of years on our radio show. The 12-inch also holds another Haspar tune, a doublet cut to the Admiral Tibet classic Under Curfew, but we play the A-side, Autocry, Even Though.
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1: Stuttgart.
0: For you guys. Every month, it's for free, it's for everybody, everybody's welcome. And it's our view on the scene. So, doesn't have to be complete, it's just our view. What we like, what we see, and what we think, that needs to be heard by the Rutschka Radio family.
1: Yes, normally it's 2 hours, around 40 tracks, and that's what we can provide if we are not live on stage. But every now and then we are live on stage.
0: Yeah, and now we have quite a joyful announcement to make. We're looking forward to this, and we've been working on this pretty much since the beginning of the year. Uli and I, we will go on a little USA tour. We will be playing several occasions over there from mid-June till end of June. And our first stop will bring us to Chicago, to our friends from Beatdown Sound. Yeah, so big up Chuck and Patty. Looking really forward to visit them again. We met them in London, right? In
1: yes,
0: the Village Underground.
1: They have such a nice community there over there. So
0: yeah.
1: Really looking forward to that one.
0: So we'll play in Chicago and then we move on to San Francisco and play there in the Golden Gate Park on the Sunday session. We will share the exact dates and locations, of course, on the Instagram in the next times. And then Noble up there in Northern California, he booked us for his Dub in the Creek Festival. Yeah, so big up Noble Tobel.
1: This is a big one for us to return to a festival stage.
0: Yeah. And then we have one or two more gigs. We can tell you more about this maybe in the next show. But so first things first, if you're in the US and you're a listener of the show, maybe you're a promoter, you can contact us. Maybe we can squeeze in another date.
1: Yes.
0: Maybe we visit New York or we visit LA or something else in the dates between. So let's see.
1: Yeah, and we play a nice tune.
0: Yeah, in Chicago.
1: Upcoming tune from the Beatdown guys.
0: Yeah, the Beatdown guys, Beatdown Sound Records, will release their first release ever, and we have the honor to play there on the release party on the 13th of June in Chicago, Dub Club. So this one is produced by Bungalow and features Danny Red on the vocal. The tune is called Judge. Check this one out. Big up to our friends. Beatdown Sound.
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0: Yeah, great.
1: This is a very, very nice another chapter in the long, long history of big tunes for Danny Red.
0: Two more cuts from Vibronix on the release.
1: So that was a strong package.
0: Yeah.
1: Yeah, so the next tune was all over social media during the last few weeks. Could not be missed out. And of course, when you see the name Moan Bessa on a poster, you see it on a record, you know, quality. It's immediately a big one. And the same with the new release. The tune is called People Free. It is out on a 7-inch vinyl by the vocalist Don Diego. As far as I know, this record is really, really selling super fast, because it showed up on a lot of online stores, the 7-inch, and within a few hours, within a few days, it was sold out everywhere. So make sure to get your copy. As I said, Buriman, Moan Bessa on the desk. The vocal version is to be followed by the People dub.
2: When the wicked come upon us to eat our flesh, they stumble and fall. Conquering lion, the ruler of them all.